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2: So I grabbed the bear by the throat, looked him right in the eyes, and I said, "Bear, you have till the count of zero to put some pants on and apologize to the president." And that's the story of how I was elected to the parliament.
3: Dance.

club tonight. Make it physical, cause like you ain't a bit of form. Believe me girl, you look beautiful. Sexy dress, your hair's a mess. Turn off the light, you shine so bright yourself. Sometimes it's hard to be together, but I wanna be your man, your friend, and your lover.

If you had one shot, one opportunity to seize everything you ever wanted, one moment.